0: be heading to the UK's biggest summer party.
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0: And many more. Win again in 15 minutes.
1: Nova.
7: Oh, I leave quite a

0: And the grand final will be held on Saturday, fingers crossed, for Delta Goodrum.
1: Go Delta!
0: And she has an excellent song.
2: Of the best.
0: The best! We love this song so much. It's called Eclipse from Delta Goodrum. Let's

0: superstar.
1: What's up, y'all? This is Steven Sanchez.
0: Steven Sanchez is bringing his Lover Down Under tour to Australia in July.

0: me.
1: Nick, Lutzy and Susie O'Neill. It's Nick, Lutzy and Susie O'Neill's
2: producers press conference.
3: All right. Hey, settle down. We only have time for one question each, please. Yes, Susie, Lachlan Sands from the Parenting Post. Earlier on in the show, you said that all mothers identify something in their kids that they just keep hassling them about. What would your kids, Bill and Alex, say that you hassle them about?
4: Tread lightly.
5: Why would you ask that? As if I'm going to say that. I'm not even calling them names anymore. I'm calling them just child one and child two.
3: Yeah.
5: They've made some complaints about being fodder for this show.
6: Oh, right.
5: I don't want to be in their bad books anymore. Since it's Mother's Day this Sunday, I want to be the most perfect mother I can be.
7: Yeah, you want to get a good gift.
6: I don't think I've ever had anyone complain about being on the show.
5: No. Have any?
3: No, stories
6: about kids, obviously, but I mean,
5: not even your brother when you say stuff about him having an anus abscess.
6: He kind of likes it, even though I call him.
3: He gets it.
6: Anal abscess and obesity and stuff. But, you know, he doesn't mind, though. You know.
7: Yeah.
5: Is that right?
7: Yeah.
5: No, my kids are

0: Kingston.
1: Sean Kingston, Beautiful Girls. Throwback Thursday. We're going out. Good on you, Jacob from Kenmore. You wanted that one. Requested it on the text line. You can do that all morning. And don't forget, pay your bills happening after 7. If you're on the north side of Brisbane, I'd be listening to that one.
2: I saw this great work from home idea from overseas. Oh, and yes. I want to know, where's the weirdest place you've worked from home?
1: 13, 24, 10.
2: Yeah.
0: So from home, yeah. The weirdest place you've worked.
1: Yeah.
2: Yeah, no, you know, you say you're working from home, but you're actually not at home. Okay. So you know what I mean?
1: It's like everyone in this office doesn't work Fridays, but they're working from home, but you know they're not.
0: Well, yeah, gotcha.
2: You could be at the beach. Yeah. Or
0: so in inverted commas, working from home.
2: Yes, thank you for explaining that. So over in England at County Cricket, they're trying to get more people to come to their games, and they said, come to our the Surrey County Cricket Club. We'll upgrade all our Wi-Fi. We'll put out some desks and things. It was actually a promotion.
1: Really?
2: Yeah, and they said it's
0: That's
2: a work...
0: pretty clever.
2: Yeah, yeah. Work from home. They actually called it Work From Oval promotion, saying it's the best home office in the country and we won't tell your boss. And people paid $28 Australian to go there. It was all set up with, look at it, there's all people on tables and chairs and...
1: Wi-Fi's all good.
2: Cricket's the best place for it as well, isn't it? Because you can kind of do two things at once.
1: You can watch and then go back to work. You can actually take a few calls.
0: That's perfect.
2: And they had a record number of people watching it. 6,000 people came to watch this county cricket game.
0: Yeah, good.
2: So I'm trying to think other places you can...
1: Because cricket always starts on like a Thursday or a Friday, so that's actually prime. It's a great idea.
2: Yeah
0: it's midweeker most of the time, particularly county stuff.
1: It's a genius idea.

$4,990 with over 1,000 kilometre driving range and includes $6,000 cash back. Genius. T's and C's apply. See your MG dealer today. Nothing but throwbacks all morning with Nick, Lutzi and Susie O'Connor.